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tell you who that is. Morgan Wallen chasing you on Taste of Country Nights. Dustin Lynch is going to be stopping by in a couple minutes. Hang on for that. Now it's Lauren Elena featuring Chase Matthew and All My Exes on Taste of Country Nights. Another

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0: All right, moms, here is a question for you. What is the weirdest thing you found in your purse?
1: Oh, boy.
0: I know the purse is this MacGyver-like container that contains many things.
1: You know what it's like? It's like the magician that pulls something out of his ear. It just keeps going.
0: What did you find in your purse? Let us know on our app. It's Kurt and Sam here. We'll talk about it tomorrow morning at 7:30.

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Our 7-year-old daughter literally knows every word to this song. It's her favorite song. Might be yours too now. Stella Lefty. It's called Boston.

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out downtown. Your lipstick stained every coffee cup that I got in this house. The way you say I love you too's like rain on an old tin roof.

0: That is new country from John Morgan. It's called Kid Myself on Taste of Country Nights. Shout out to all my truck drivers out there listening to the show every night. Appreciate y'all so much. And listen to this. They think they have found the world's oldest truck driver in Iowa. He still drives trucks. He's 93 years old. His name is Oren, and he's been driving big rigs since he was 19. They submitted him to the Guinness Book of World Records after they checked online, discovered that he could be the world's oldest current truck driver. It says that Oren has hauled freight in every state but Alaska and Hawaii over his 70 years of driving big rigs. So if you're a truck driver and you're like, man, I've been doing this for 10 years, you got a long way to go to catch up with this guy. Taste of Country Nights with Evan Paul here on Lone Star 99.5. Co-Wetzel bringing that Night Champion World Tour to Cook's Garage on October 30th. And of course, we got your tickets. Don't miss out on this night of music, man. It's going to be awesome. Wade Bowen will be there. Colby Cooper as well. Enter to win now inside the Lone Star app.
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0: All right, moms, here is a question for you. 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
0: I know the purse is this MacGyver-like container that contains many things.
1: You know what it's like? It's like the magician that pulls something out of his ear. It just keeps,
0: What did you find in your purse? Let us know on our app. It's Kurt and Sam here. 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

0: That is Zach Top. It's called South of Sanity on Taste of Country Nights. It's Evan Paul hanging out with you tonight in this little studio. What's happening?
1: I think it was about 10 minutes ago we heard, I knew it was Ella Langley's voice because we both love Ella Langley. I don't think I've heard the song again, though. Is that a new song on the radio?
0: Hey, yes, that was. That's a brand new track on the radio from Ella Langley. It was called Loving Life Again. I appreciate you calling in. And look, if you ever have a question about a song or you just want to say hello, 888-544-7181. That's the phone number to Taste of Country Nights. 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
0: All right, moms, here is a question for you. What is the weirdest thing you found in your purse?
1: Oh, boy.
0: I know the purse is this MacGyver-like container that contains many things.
1: You know what it's like? It's like the magician that pulls something out of his ear. It just keeps going.
0: What did you find in your purse? Let us know on our app. It's Kurt and Sam here. We'll talk about it tomorrow morning at 7:30.

0: is the new one from Blake Shelton that was written by Hardy. It's called Let Him In Anyway on Taste of Country Nights. Evan Paul on the radio, and if you think, man, am I the only person that watches those oddly satisfying videos? I know I watch those. I get stuck watching those. Well, new numbers show that Americans spend 156 hours a year watching oddly satisfying videos. That's pimple popping, pressure washing, object crushing. I do love those object crushing ones. I saw they put a whole refrigerator in one time. I was like, no way that thing's going to eat up a refrigerator. That thing ate the refrigerator. I was like, I want that thing in my backyard. Taste of Country Nights with Evan Paul here on Lone Star 99.5. And if you're ready for the ultimate Texas country powerhouse lineup, check this out. Co Wetzel is hitting Cook's Garage October 30th with Wade Bowen and Colby Cooper.
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0: is Ella Langley and Choose in Texas on Taste of Country Nights. Ella Langley just did a day in the life of Ella Langley video. And dude, okay, she wakes up early in the morning and the first thing she does is drink warm water. She says if you drink warm water in the first 3 minutes that you're awake, that's the best for your body. Then she goes and does like yoga, weightlifting. She reads books, hangs out, then she goes to makeup and then wardrobe, and then she finally hits the stage at night. It's a busy day for country music artists from when they get to the venue to the actual time of the concert. You can watch that video that Ella shared. 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Co-Wetzel bringing that Night Champion World Tour to Cook's Garage on October 30th. And of course, we got your tickets. Don't miss out on this night of music, man. It's going to be awesome. Wade Bowen will be there. Colby Cooper as well. 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

0: Imagine walking in like to a restaurant and seeing at one table Hardy, Tim McGraw, Eric Church, and Morgan Wallen. Here's their track together. It's called MacArthur. It's on Taste of Country Nights with Evan Paul.
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0: All right, moms, here is a question for you. What is the weirdest thing you found in your purse?
1: Oh, boy.
0: I know the purse is this MacGyver-like container that contains many things.
1: You know what it's like? It's like the magician that pulls something out of his ear. It just keeps going.
0: What did you find in your purse? Let us know on our app. It's Kurt and Sam here. We'll talk about it tomorrow morning at 7:30.

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1: 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Number three.

New country there from Shaboozy. That one's called Good News on Taste of Country Nights. Chances are, in your lifetime, you probably have dated someone that was a little hard to love, or maybe you were the one that was hard to love. Either way, this one's for you. Lee Bryce on Taste of Country Nights. 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
0: All right, moms, here is a question for you. What is the weirdest thing you found in your purse?
1: Oh, boy.
0: I know the purse is this MacGyver-like container that contains many things.
1: You know what it's like? It's like the magician that pulls something out of his ear. It just keeps,
0: What did you find in your purse? Let us know on our app. It's Kurt and Sam here. We'll talk about it tomorrow morning at 7:30.

Thomas Rhett there, Taste of Country Nights with Evan Paul. If you weren't here a minute ago, I just played Lee Bryce, Hard to Love. Now I want to play Dustin Lynch, Easy to Love. Taste of Country Nights with Evan Paul. Buffy.

0: New Country, that's Dustin Lynch and Easy to Love on Taste of Country Nights. It's Evan Paul, and you know what else is easy? Going home after the second shift. If your shift is officially over, welcome to the other side. It's time to relax a little bit. And for everybody else that's got to keep going, don't you worry. We will not turn the radio off. We're coming right back with Lainey Wilson's brand new track. I got Ashley McBride on the way and Russell Dickerson next on Taste of Country Nights with Evan Paul. Taste of Country Nights with Evan Paul here on Lone Star 99.5. And if you're ready for the ultimate Texas country powerhouse lineup, check this out. Co Wetzel is hitting Cook's Garage October 30th with Wade Bowen and Colby
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You ready for the ultimate Texas country powerhouse lineup? Cole Wetzel is hitting Cook's Garage on October 30th with Wade Bowen and Cole.

remember the first time a song played and you actually felt emotions from the song? One of our upcoming artists definitely remembers the first time that happened, and I'll share that with you after George Birch.

At this point, the water at Buffalo Springs isn't even refreshing. It's basically a lukewarm bath with a view. 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

0: That's brand new from Atlas. It's Hold My Liquor on the third shift. A guy who fell in love with music at an early age. He said that the first time that he can remember feeling emotions from a song, it was actually a commercial for the ASPCA. You may remember when this song came on, everybody, tears in their eyes.
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0: 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I mean, listen, I can understand why he would remember that moment. If you don't feel emotions when you feel that song, you might be dead. That song and that commercial altogether is, it's heart-wrenching, right?
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6: Up Plains weather forecast for the weekend as temperatures on this Saturday reaching for high temperatures in the lower to middle 90s under a partly cloudy sky by the afternoon. The temperatures are going to be mild evening wise. Morning low temperatures around 68 to 72 degrees. On Sunday, temperatures drop about 2 or 3 degrees as clouds increase over the area and a slight chance for a thunderstorm at 20%. Weather is brought to you by Sonic and Sonic Refreshers. From the GMAC Storm Team, I'm meteorologist Ron Roberts.
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of screen time these days. Of course, he was on Marshalls not too long ago. And then coming up in the fall, going to be on The Voice. He's got his own customized chair. Never seen that for a coach yet. Riley Green, here's Think As You Drunk. 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
1: A few days before he turned 80, he was sitting out back in a rocker. He said, "What you been up to lately?"

0: Dirt.
1: Congrats to Brian Murray. He's a great granddad from New Zealand, and he's gone into the record books at the age of 95 as the world's oldest water skier. Can you even imagine being able to water ski at 95? I'm going to be having to get out.

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0: That's Graylin James with Water at a Wedding on the Third Shift. We're staying up all night with Brand New Country. Here's Chris Jansen's latest, Fight for a Girl.
1: Yeah, I've been sitting around.

Third Shift. I'm Brett Allen, helping you stay between the mustard and the mayo. If you're up this late driving, be careful. I'd explain to my niece why we called it between the mustard and the mayo. It's the yellow line in the middle of the road, and the white line on the outside of the road would be the mayo. It's just something we did when we were young. Here's Shaboozy.

have you covered for any occasion. 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

It's Brett Allen on Lone Star 99.5. You ready for the ultimate Texas country powerhouse lineup? Coe Wetzel is hitting Cook's Garage on October 30th with Wade Bowen and

0: Brian getting ready to do one of my favorite things that he does coming up in the fall. There's Country and She Knows It on the third shift. I'm Brett Allen. Of course, I'm talking about the farm tours. I love the idea behind this. Of course, Luke Bryan was the son of a peanut farmer. And so every year he does these farm tours as a way to kind of raise money for college scholarships for kids from farming families, which is awesome. He's got four dates coming up in the fall, September 17th in Pennsylvania, September 18th in Ohio. The 19th, he'll be in Indiana. And then on the 20th, he'll be in Michigan. And he's got some big names. Dasha is going to be on there with him. Kenny Whitmire, DJ Rock, the Peach Pickers are going to be there. So going to be a lot of fun. And of course, it's going to coincide with the release of his upcoming album on September 18th.
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3: Top Plains weather forecast for the weekend is temperatures on this Saturday reaching for high temperatures in the lower to middle 90s under a partly cloudy sky by the afternoon. The temperatures are going to be mild evening-wise. The morning low temperatures around 68 to 72 degrees. On Sunday, temperatures drop about 2 or 3 degrees. Clouds increase over the area and a slight chance for a thunderstorm at 20%. 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From the GMAC Storm Team, I'm meteorologist Ron Roberts.
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What's the perfect length of a movie? 2,000 Americans were asked that question, and they said 88 minutes. And believe it or not, preferences fell by generation. Boomers like 93 minutes. Gen Z, just 82. Shorter the better for the Gen Z guys.

brand new from Jelly Roll. It's Hands Up on the third shift, and we're going to keep that theme going. I'm Brett Allen. This is called New After Two. Six brand new songs in a row. We're on number two right now from Brantley Gilbert. Here's Good Damn.

0: When the boss is burying you with more work, the least we could do is give you more country. It's 30 minutes of nonstop country. 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
1: He's a ranch hand in a pinch, man. 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
1: It's Brett Allen on Lone Star 99.5. You ready for the ultimate Texas country powerhouse lineup? Cole Wetzel is hitting Cook's Garage on October 30th with Wade Bowen and Colby Cooper. Of course, we want to send you to the show for free. 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

It's summer in the Hub City, and the only thing melting faster than your sonic slush in the cup holder is the asphalt on Loop 289. 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

Gavin Adcock's latest, there's Wannabe on the third shift. I'm Brett Allen. Some video out on the internet of some, essentially chaos, a bit of a brawl at his recent concert in Alabama. It happened in the upper venue, the upper seating section of a concert that he played in Orange Beach, Alabama over last weekend. There's cell phone footage out if you haven't seen it. The video actually shows a couple of people, a group of men trading blows in what one witness described as resembling a mixed martial arts bout. I know some people appreciate that. I'm out. Like, I'm too old for fighting, especially at a concert, man. If I don't know you, we're not fighting. Not on purpose, anyway. I just will never understand it, man. You pay all that money to go to a concert. Just enjoy the music. I'll never get it.

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3: Up, Plains weather forecast for the weekend. As temperatures on this Saturday reaching for high temperatures in the lower to middle 90s under a partly cloudy sky by the afternoon. The temperatures are going to be mild evening-wise. The morning low temperatures around 68 to 72 degrees. On Sunday, temperatures drop about 2 or 3 degrees as clouds increase over the area and a slight chance for a thunderstorm at 20%. Weather is brought to you by Sonic and Sonic Refreshers. For the KMAX Storm Team, I'm meteorologist Ron Arberts.
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today's a big day. It's Cow Appreciation Day. Did you know that was a thing? It is, and it's today. Chick-fil-A is actually offering customers a chance to win a free medium-sized waffle fry on their app by playing a game, but it was only good through yesterday. It's Lainey Wilson, along with John Mayer. Here's Foam.

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Open as the eyelids get a little heavier tonight. It's the third shift. I'm Brett Allen. Shake your head around. Do what you got to do. We got useless trivia coming up within the hour to help you stay awake. Here's Scotty McCreary. It's Damn Straight on the third shift.

We are flying through the late night with more of Today's Country on the Third Shift. I'm Brett Allen. Hang on for Ella Langley. She's coming up. First, though, Stephen Wilson Jr. Here's Gary on the Third Shift.

Brett Allen on Lone Star 99.5. You ready for the ultimate Texas country powerhouse lineup? Cole Wetzel is hitting Cook's Garage on October 30th with Wade Bowen and Colby Cooper. Of course, we want to send you to the show for free. All you have to do is enter right now inside the Lone Star app. Yeah.

If you are currently going through a divorce, you know how hard it is. And there's a new trend that's hoping to help make it a little bit easier on you. I'll share that with you. Coming up after John Morgan, here's Kid Myself on the Third Shift.

0: That's newcomer Trey Pendley with Family Man on the third shift. I'm Brett Allen. If you are going through a divorce, you know how hard it can be to go through it. But there's a new trend that is kind of making people laugh a little bit. It has to do with divorcees. Women are taking their wedding bands and having jewelers recraft them, turning them into what they're now calling divorce rings, which, of course, they then wear on their middle fingers. So if you're looking for something to do with that ring, instead of just throwing it, you could either take it back, get some money for it, or turn it into a divorce ring.
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3: Top Plains weather forecast for the weekend is temperatures on this Saturday reaching for high temperatures in the lower to middle 90s under a partly cloudy sky by the afternoon. The temperatures are going to be mild evening-wise. The morning low temperatures around 68 to 72 degrees. On Sunday, temperatures drop about 2 or 3 degrees. Clouds increase over the area and a slight chance for a thunderstorm at 20%. Weather is brought to you by Sonic and Sonic Refreshers. For the KMAX Storm Team, I'm meteorologist Ron Roberts.
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useless trivia a little earlier tonight. I want to make sure everybody gets the answer tonight. Some experts say these things are the most overlooked germy things in grocery stores. So make you never want to shop again. I'll let you know what the answer is coming up after Ella Langley's brand new one. Here's Loving Life Again. Say-

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by popular demand, we're going to start moving useless trivia up a little bit. I already gave the question. It was this. Some experts say these things are the most overlooked germy things in grocery stores. What are they? It's not the carts. It's not the credit card machine, believe it or not. It's freezer door handles. What?

longest you've ever had a cough? I got one that will not go away, man. It has been weeks since like the beginning of June. I've had this cough. I'm wondering if it's just allergies. It's the third shift. I'm Brett Allen, helping you make it through the night. Sorry about the nasally sound. I've got Zach Top coming up in just minutes. Here's Kenny Chesney and Beer in Mexico.

It's Brett Allen on Lone Star 99.5. You ready for the ultimate Texas country powerhouse lineup? Cole Wetzel is hitting Cook's Garage on October 30th with Wade Bowen and Colby Cooper. Of course, we want to send you to the show for free. All you have to do is enter right now inside the Lone Star app.

0: of us have very stressful lives, and we'll do just about anything to relax ourselves, including watching what we call oddly satisfying videos, and we spend a lot of time doing it. That's Shane Proffitt with Long Live Country. I'm Brett Allen. Hard to believe that more than half of Americans admit to spending half an hour a day or 3 hours a week watching oddly satisfying internet videos. That's according to a new study. 59% of people will sit around watching. And you know the videos I'm talking about. The pimple popping videos are the big ones. Satisfying, yes. And why? You feel a little gross after you watch them, right? But power washing videos were second. 27% of people watch those. And object crushing, 27%. Yet we'll all tell you that we don't have time to go to the gym. Half an hour a day or 3 hours a week, but we don't have any time to go to the gym. We'll sit here and watch these videos.
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3: South Plains weather forecast for the weekend is temperatures on this Saturday reaching for high temperatures in the lower to middle 90s under a partly cloudy sky by the afternoon. The temperatures are going to be mild evening-wise. Morning low temperatures around 68 to 72 degrees. On Sunday, temperatures drop about 2 or 3 degrees as clouds increase over the area and a slight chance for a thunderstorm at 20%. Weather is brought to you by Sonic and Sonic Refreshers. From the KMAC Storm Team, I'm meteorologist Ron Roberts.
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Researchers have found that coworkers that hug get along better and are more productive. And see, this is one of the reasons why I love working overnight. Not as many people around, because I am plenty productive without those hugs. I will pass on a hug every time.

Luke Bryan getting ready for his fall farm tour dates coming up in September. And yes, they are going to coincide with the new album coming out on September 18th. There's Luke Bryan along with George Birch. It's Rock.

Lauren Elena on the third shift, and that's going to do it for me. You guys have a fantastic day. We'll see you back here tonight, God willing, at midnight for more Today's Country. Here's Luke Combs and Fast Car on the third shift.

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3: You're loving South Plains weather forecast on this Monday. The temperature is reaching into the middle to upper 80s at 87 degrees under a partly cloudy sky. Then showers and thunderstorms increasing by the afternoon and evening to 50%. Some thunderstorms could produce some strong wind gusts along with heavy downpours. Temperatures will drop overnight in the middle upper 60s. Weather brought to you by Sonic and Sonic Refreshers. From the KMAX Storm Team, I'm meteorologist Ron Roberts.

0: Moms, here is a question for you. What is the weirdest thing you found in your purse?
1: Oh, boy.
0: I know the purse is this MacGyver-like container that contains many things.
1: You know what it's like? It's like the magician that pulls something out of his ear. It just keeps going.
0: What did you find in your purse? Let us know on our app. It's Kurt and Sam here. We'll talk about it tomorrow morning at 7:30.

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0: right, everybody. Hey, welcome to Tuesday. Kurt and Sam in the morning. It's great.
1: Why are you so excited?
0: Because it's not Monday anymore,
1: okay.
0: Right?
1: Yeah.

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1: Good morning, whether you're sipping coffee or stuck in traffic on the loop.
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0: Hey, it's Kurt and Sam in the morning. And you know, it seems like that if you are a country star, once you get big enough, you either get involved with your own brand of, I don't know, liquor.
1: Yes.
0: You open up like your own bar, right?
1: In Nashville,
0: your club or something. Yeah. Or you have your own fragrance. And Megan Maroney is apparently at that point, and she went with option number 3. So she has
1: good
0: brand
1: choice, Megan.
0: New fragrance out.

0: And if you want to see, she just released this last week. We have the actual ad, the commercial that she put together. Here's a little audio snippet of it. It's on our app, but here is the audio. It loses a little something without...
1: Introducing Calliope, the debut fragrance by Megan Maroney.
0: Okay, so there you go. But yeah, you could see the whole thing, and it's there she is, and it's a big city scene like New York, yeah. And people are walking around, and, you know, it's very esoteric and blah, blah, blah. But she said, I have spent the last year and a half crafting the concept, the scent, and the design of Calliope. Songwriting's been my way of making sense of life's highs and lows. Every song I write comes from a real moment, a feeling, a memory. My hope's always been that by sharing these, someone else feels a little less alone. I truly believe the experiences we carry, both the beautiful and the heartbreaking, become part of who we are. I think fragrance has the power to do the same.
2: Mm.
0: So there you go.
2: That's Calliope. Beautiful. I looked it up. Calliope is actually a Greek word.
0: Yeah.
2: From Greek mythology.
0: It's like a merry-go-round or
2: the
0: something.
2: The eldest and chief of the nine muses. Her name translates literally to beautiful voiced, which makes sense.
0: Right.
2: Yeah, so... Just talking about poetry and elegance and all of that. Yeah.
0: It'll be out. It'll be. It says here, direct to consumers, coming up later on this summer.
2: I wonder if that was a nickname for her, Calliope.
0: I wonder. Could be.
2: Yeah.
0: Yeah.
2: There's got to be some reason behind it. I mean, it makes sense.
0: Yeah. Beautiful so voice. That's good for Megan. Now, Megan also last week was performing in New York. She did her song Beautiful Things, and then look at that, she brought out Benson Boone for a duet of his song. He's also got the song Beautiful Things, right? So the crowd, of course, went nuts. He came out wearing one of Megan's pieces of Megan's pink merchandise there, and then broke into his song, and then after he left, she said, hey, why not two Beautiful Things twice in one night? So there you go. Big week for Megan Maroney.
2: I would die.
0: We've got...
2: To see both of them?
0: You're at a Megan Maroney show. Look, it's Benson Boone. Wow. Yeah. Well, anyway, you can see all of that. We've got all the info, all things Megan, right there on our app. Lone Star 99.5 has your shot at one of the hottest shows of the fall.
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0: 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I've always

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2: Blaine's weather forecast. The temperatures this afternoon reaching into the upper 80s, around 88 degrees, partly cloudy sky. And then a few showers and thunderstorms beginning to develop with the heating of the afternoon. As a brief downpour, certainly a possibility. Temperatures will drop overnight in the upper 60s. Tomorrow's highs again in the middle 80s with a chance for a thunderstorm. Weather brought to you by Sonic and the Sonic Refreshers from the KMAX Storm Team Band meteorologist Ron Roberts.
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0: It's Kurt and Sam in the morning. Got a Tuesday going. Thank you for starting your day with us. I was going to say week, but we did that yesterday. We're well underway. Middle of July
1: well
0: already.
1: Underway,
0: well underway. Well, maybe not well, but certainly we're underway anyway. And here's Billy Currington.

0: quite the headline head scratcher for you today. It's Kurt and Sam in the morning here
1: on
0: this Tuesday.
1: Will it make you scratch your head?
0: Indeed it will. Or maybe it won't, now that I think about it.
1: What?
0: But here's the headline. Cannibalism is bad for your health, scientists find. Okay? Now, first...
1: Shocker!
0: I know. I was scratching my head at that headline because I'm like, really? Did somebody think cannibalism was, in fact, good for your health? And now we put the kibosh on that? Don't know. This is from
1: Just trying to, you know.
0: From the same researchers who diving into, is water wet? Turns out, yes, it is.
1: Why did anybody do this study?
0: Don't know. It says cannibalism became taboo out of...
1: Always?
0: Only always, but it says it's not just taboo. It is actually harmful. Okay.
1: Harmful, straight up harmful. Okay.
0: Researchers in Poland and the Czech Republic at the University of Prague used a mathematical model to show the long-term practice of cannibalism can in fact lead to population collapse by causing illnesses in those who eat other people. Also, it causes the population collapse because you're eating all the other people.
1: Huh?
0: Right? It
1: okay.
0: says here, we looked at the human body as a possible source of food. But from a caloric perspective, a person turns out to be just an average meal. The problem, though, lies with the risk of infection. There are pathogens that have an easier task to end up in another organism with the same physiology. So you're eating somebody else, you ingest all these toxins. Their model shows the risk of disease rises exponentially.
1: I did not have this story on my bingo card today. Well, I have nothing to say. I just shaking my head.
0: Are you scratching your head over there?
1: It's the headline head shaker.
0: It's that too.
1: Yes.
0: So it turns out, yes, cannibalism bad.
1: Darn.
0: Again, this just
1: I
0: in.
1: Was really just about to start looking into that.
0: Now, I will tell you.
1: Max bad diet.
0: back in Wisconsin, there was a delicacy. Like, my grandparents would eat this. They called it a cannibal sandwich. It really obviously wasn't, but
1: I would not be able to eat it just because of its name.
0: It's also called, my grandparents didn't call it that. It's known by that or wild, wild tiger? I forget what the other name was. But all it is it's raw hamburger with some raw onion, and then they eat it on like rye bread. It was like a New Year's thing.
1: Ugh.
0: Obviously, that's not good for you either. Eating any raw meat is highly discouraged. But
1: you know how I feel about my meat. Why would you tell me that? Well done.
0: Raw. Yeah. So it just turns out anytime you see anything cannibal, it ain't going to be good for you. There you go. Your headline head scratcher, everybody.
1: Thanks for making me sick this morning, Kurt St. John.
0: Sorry if you're
1: eating
0: breakfast.
1: I appreciate you.
0: There you go. Okay. We've got more New Country coming up.
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Well, we are getting your Tuesday rolling with all sorts of new country. It is Kurt and Sam in the morning. Thank you for joining us this Tuesday. Here's Sam Hunt.

0: Well, it's not quite the same as the Super Bowl halftime show, but the FIFA World Cup finals coming up this weekend, actually. It's going to be on Sunday.
1: And what kind of an audience does that draw in?
0: Well, a lot, I think, right? Worldwide, I would guess. Yeah. And we now know that Justin Bieber has been announced as your co-headliner for the first ever halftime show. Apparently, they've never done a halftime show during the World Cup Finals before. And so Justin Bieber gets to be, I guess I don't know who the co-headliner is, but he's one of them anyway.
1: That's cool.
0: Now, the performance will feature a star-studded lineup including Madonna, Shakira,
1: wow,
0: BTS. The show is curated by Coldplay's Chris Martin. So
1: cool.
0: There we go.
1: FYI, I just Googled this. The FIFA World Cup is much more watched than the Super Bowl.
0: It is.
1: The World Cup FIFA, why does it have so much information? 1 billion viewers, while the Super Bowl gets about 125 million.
0: Oh, man. So it's way bigger.
1: That's huge.
0: Than the Super
1: Bowl. Go, Justin. Yeah. When my little sister was really little, it was like her fifth or sixth birthday, we went to an amusement park and I bought her a Justin Bieber CD and she freaked out. I bought her a CD, you guys. And she was like, Justin Bieber, he's my favorite. I have a picture of her like hugging the CD. And then the following year, I bought her something Justin Bieber related. And she goes, Justin Bieber, he's so last year.
0: Oh, he's... Well, you know,
1: he's been around for a while.
0: Taste can be fickle when you're that age. But yeah, apparently this is so I didn't realize. I mean, I knew, you know, when they say World Cup, they mean World Cup, as opposed to, say, the World Series in baseball, which is really only the U.S. and like, Toronto Blue Jays. That's really not world, but the World Cup actually is, right? You've got countries all over that are involved in this. So I guess that makes sense that it would be watched by that many people.
1: It's crazy.
0: So, yeah, it's coming up on Sunday, and Justin Bieber, your co-headliner right there. So, okay, we've got more on that on our app on this Tuesday, and we have more new country for you set to roll. Next.
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Well, welcome to Tuesday morning. How are you? It is Kurt and Sam in the morning getting you rolling here. And of course, the best part about it being Tuesday is that it's not Monday anymore. Monday in the rear view. Good stuff coming this hour. And here's Lee Bryce. Are you?

0: here on Lone Star 99.5. And are you ready for the ultimate Texas country powerhouse lineup?
1: Yes, please. Coetzel is hitting Cook's Garage on October 30th with Wade Bowen and Colby Cooper.
0: And we want to send you and a friend to the show for free. So enter to win right now. Do it now. Do it right now. Check it out on our Lone Star app.

0: Okay, random question for you here.
1: I love random questions.
0: On this Tuesday morning, what is the weirdest thing that you found in your purse? Because I know the purse is the carry-all for many things, right?
1: And there's those kids be slipping all stuff sorts in there of things.
0: It's almost,
1: if you're a mom.
0: It's a MacGyver-esque kind of yes. container, isn't it? I mean, it's filled with all the stuff that you need. Kids are running to you. In fact, so we were together with Katie's niece over the weekend, and her three kids, they're triplets, and they're going to be eight.
1: Busy.
0: And so she went into her purse to find something, and she found a brass valve. For like your hose outside, like the garden hose.
1: No.
0: So her husband Tom is installs like irrigation systems and all that. She said, "So we."
1: She's
0: like, we were at Home Depot last weekend, and he asked me to hold this, so I did. And then somebody up, you know, one of the kids came up, and so she ended up putting it in her purse. And there it is.
1: Oh, shoot.
0: Don't know if they actually paid for it or if they just walked out without it. But she has a brass hose valve in her purse. So
1: that's better than the kids taking it off something while her husband was working and now the irrigation system's not going to work properly.
0: Yeah. Apparently this was a replacement. Don't know whatever got replaced on there because she ended up with it in her purse. But what is the weirdest thing that you found in your purse? Let us know on our app. It's Kurt and Sam here. You can message us. You can send a text, a voicemail. You can send a picture if you want to show us what you found in your purse. Jennifer is with us on the line this morning. What's the weirdest thing you found in your purse, Jennifer?
2: Well, I guess one time I got to work and realized I had a diaper in my purse. Really
1: oh, gross. A used diaper?
0: Yeah, I was going to say.
2: I mean, it was clean.
0: Clean or? Okay. All right.
1: My mind immediately went to poopy diaper in her purse.
2: I reached in to grab stuff for work, and my coworkers all saw. Like,
1: anybody need this? Anybody?
0: I'm thinking you probably would have noticed a little earlier had it been a used diaper that was in your purse.
2: Yes, I would hope so. That would be terrible.
1: Oh my goodness, that's so funny.
0: So, what have you found in your purse? Let us know on our app. You could probably use the diaper to clean off that brass valve.
1: Jessica
0: had in her purse. So anyway, let us know on the app. We'll get more coming up.

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2: Well, what's up, Blake's weather forecast for temperatures this afternoon, reaching into the upper 80s, around 88 degrees, partly cloudy sky, and then a few showers and thunderstorms beginning to develop with the heating of the afternoon. As a brief downpour, certainly a possibility. Temperatures will drop overnight in the upper 60s, tomorrow's highs again in the middle 80s with a chance for a thunderstorm. Weather brought to you by Sonic and the Sonic Refreshers from the KMAX Storm Team by meteorologist Ron Roberts.
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0: So we're talking weird things that you found in your purse.
1: Mm-hmm.
0: What is the weirdest thing you found in your purse?
1: And I said a tooth.
0: A tooth. Okay, it's Kurt and Sam in the morning. And like I was saying, I don't have any firsthand experience with this, but I know enough to know that if you are a mom, that purse is the carry-all for everything, right? That is,
1: yep.
0: Like I said before, it's a MacGyver-esque kind of container that has everything. When you're in trouble or you need anything, you call mom. She will have it in her purse. Or even better, call grandma. Because that purse then expands even exponentially. That seems like if mom doesn't have it, you know grandma's got you covered.
1: So does anybody need a tooth?
0: Okay, so you
1: found... You're not going to ask me the question.
0: Deal? How did you find a tooth in your purse?
1: Oh, like, wow, okay, you're just going to go past that.
0: No. Right. I was just setting it up for everybody else.
1: Yeah,
0: so that's just your story. All right, but how'd you get the tooth in your purse?
1: Well, my kiddo lost a tooth when we weren't home. So I put it in like a little Ziploc baggie and put it in my purse and was going to, you know, do the whole thing when we got back. And, totally forgot about it. So, and I don't use the same I don't use purses often at all. So, okay. Like, it was a while before I found it back. And yeah. I was like, oh, that's nasty.
0: Just a tooth just floating around there.
1: I mean, it wasn't a Ziploc bag, thank goodness. But
0: better than just the tooth kind of
1: still weird
0: knocking around in there. We got a message from Heather who said, I found a handful of gravel. It's because... Because they were rocks and pebbles, my kids insisted were treasures.
1: Yes.
0: So, yep, there they are. Just a little gravel.
1: My niece and nephew are like that. Got to take this rock home.
0: Yeah,
1: they
0: exactly.
1: Take a whole purse full of rocks home. Nothing special about the rocks.
0: Why is this purse so heavy? Oh, it's filled with gravel. Yes. That's why. All right, Amber is on the line. Amber, what's the weirdest thing you found in your purse?
2: A frog.
0: A
1: real frog?
0: A live frog.
2: Yeah. youngest son. Well, I just guess a toad, but... He likes those things, so.
1: He threw it in your purse to bring it home, and you had no idea?
2: Yes.
1: Okay. Oh, gross! Didn't your mom always warn you about the warts they can give you?
2: That's not true.
1: Okay.
0: We have a little, he's not that little, he's a pretty good sized toad living in our backyard.
1: Did the dogs chase it?
0: No, they haven't gone after him yet, but we were out working in the yard over the weekend and he was around and he's always kind of near the gate, kind of down our hill near the woods and everything. So I carefully moved him out of the way and then he was back later in the day. And then I read toads can live, like an American toad can live like 10 years.
1: Really?
0: Yeah.
2: Oh.
1: That's kind of wild.
0: And it says it's the sign of a healthy backyard. They do their part. They're eating a lot of bugs and insects and mosquitoes and everything. So I'm like, you go, Mr. Toad.
1: Mr.
0: Happy to
1: Toad.
0: Have you here. Yeah. Not in Amber's purse necessarily, but in our backyard.
1: Yep.
0: Yeah.
1: So, wow.
0: I wonder how long they live in a purse. Is that less than in a backyard, I'm going to guess.
1: So, yikes, yes.
0: All right, what is the weirdest thing you found in your purse? Let us know on our app.
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0: It's Kurt and Sam in the morning here on this Tuesday. And coming up next, our debate of the day today. How long is too long for a movie? Okay, what should be the perfect length if you're going to the movie theater or if you're sitting down binging one at home? How long is too long?
1: I think I know this answer.
0: Okay, all right. Let us know on the app. We'll get to that next.

0: how long is too long for a movie?
1: I think anything over 2 hours.
0: Okay, all right.
1: What do you think?
0: I don't. Well, hang on a second. It's Kurt and Sam in the morning. Got
1: no,
0: our debate of
1: no,
0: the day
1: I
0: going.
1: I need to know now.
0: Let us know on the app. What do you think when it comes to the perfect length for a movie? They just did a survey about this, and 88 minutes is what the answer was for the perfect movie. So not quite an hour and a half, right? Because that'd be 90 minutes.
1: Yeah.
0: Yeah.
1: That's yes. I mean, I would prefer that. But if you get past 2 hours, you're like, okay. No.
0: I agree with you on that. I think
1: I can't
0: anything,
1: even sit that long yeah. without needing to take a bathroom break.
0: That.
1: So no matter what, I'm going to have to get up, you know?
0: Right. I agree with you on that. And there have been some movies, generally speaking, I most of the time I'm like, ah, that was about right. And the old man in me is like, well, I paid my $210 to go see this movie. What are you doing cutting it short at like 88 minutes?
1: No.
0: I want 2.5 hours worth of entertainment. By golly, I paid for it. But some of them, like I'll tell you, the last one I thought that was too long, my wife thought it was really long, was Oppenheimer.
1: Ooh.
0: That came out, what was it, 2 years ago? That
1: it
0: came
1: was
0: out,
1: huge, right?
0: Yeah, it was huge. And it's the story about the guy, the scientist who developed the atomic bomb, right? And it goes through World War II and blah, blah, blah. And even I thought, okay.
1: Yeah.
0: It's just kind of dragged.
1: You like
0: on.
1: That history stuff too.
0: I do, but we could. I'm like, you could have ended this way earlier. So I agree. When they get too long, I don't like that. Now, on the other hand, not necessarily movies, but if you're binge watching a series, these days they're all coming in at like 35 minutes, 30 minutes, maybe 40 minutes, and you maybe get

0: 8 of them now in a season, 10 if you're lucky. That seems a little short.
1: Ooh.
0: That to me, I think those could we make those closer to, you know, 45 minutes? Because even the old hour TV show, really the content was only like 44 minutes because they had 16 minutes of commercials in there.
1: Yeah.
0: So I don't know. Those I would like a little longer. Movies could be a little shorter. When I become king of entertainment, that will be my decree. Lengthen the movies a little bit.
1: King of entertainment.
0: But not too long. And then make more of the series. You know, like what was the one we just got done watching, The Bear. The final season of The Bear.
1: Those are pretty short episodes, aren't they?
0: Yeah, they are. And I think the last episode, the very last, the season finale, was around an hour. So sometimes they do, you know, stretch them out a little bit. But generally speaking, like during the season, they do seem to be kind of, or maybe it's just the ones we're watching seem to be kind of short.
1: I don't remember what it was I was watching, but the first episode was like an hour and a half long. I was like, I'm basically watching a movie. Just for the first episode.
0: Oh, just the first episode.
1: Yes.
0: Yeah.
1: I can't remember what it was, but I was like, wow, that's weird. I'm pretty sure Stranger Things the last season had all really long episodes.
0: I think you're right,
1: for the last, because there was just so much that they had to fit in.
0: We have yet to watch that one. So I'm probably, like I said, it's probably just the series that we're watching right now. But let us know, how long is too long and what is the perfect length for a movie or like a series that you're streaming there? Let us know on the app.
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0: Okay, random question for you here.
1: I love random questions.
0: On this Tuesday morning, what is the weirdest thing that you found in your purse? Because I know the purse is the carry-all for many things, right?
1: And there's those kids be slipping stuff in there.
0: All sorts of things. It's almost,
1: if you're a mom.
0: It's a MacGyver-esque.

0: It's like, we were at Home Depot last weekend, and he asked me to hold this, so I did. And then somebody up, you know, one of the kids came up, and so she ended up putting it in her purse. And there it is.
1: Oh, shoot.
0: Don't know if they actually paid for it or if they just walked out without it. But she has a brass hose valve in her purse. So what is
1: that? Well, that's better than the kids taking it off something while her husband was working, and now the irrigation system's not going to work properly. Yeah.
0: Apparently, this was a replacement, don't know whatever got replaced on there because she ended up with it in her purse. But what is the weirdest thing that you found in your purse? Let us know on our app. It's Kurt and Sam here. You can message us. You can send a text, a voicemail. You can send a picture if you want to show us what you found in your purse. Jennifer is with us on the line this morning. What's the weirdest thing you found in your purse, Jennifer?
2: Well, I guess one time I got to work and realized I had a diaper in my purse.
1: Oh, gross. A used diaper?
0: Yeah, I was going to say.
2: And it was clean.
0: Okay. All right.
1: My mind immediately went to poopy diaper in her purse.
2: I reached in to grab stuff for work, and my coworkers all saw.
1: Anybody need this? Anybody?
0: I'm thinking you probably would have noticed a little earlier had it been a used diaper that was in your purse.
2: Yes.
0: That was in your purse.
2: Yes, I would hope so. That would be terrible.
1: Oh, my goodness. That's so funny.
0: So what have you found in your purse? Let us know on our app. You could probably use the diaper to clean off that brass valve. Jessica had in her purse. So anyway, let us know on the app. We'll get more coming up. Lone Star 99.5 has your shot at one of the hottest shows of the fall.
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0: What's up, Blaine's weather forecast. The temperatures this afternoon reaching into the upper 80s, around 88 degrees, partly cloudy sky. And then a few showers and thunderstorms beginning to develop with the heating of the afternoon. There's a brief downpour, certainly a possibility. Temperatures will drop overnight in the upper 60s. Tomorrow's highs again in the middle 80s with a chance for a thunderstorm. Weather brought to you by Sonic and then Sonic Refreshers from the KMAX Storm Team Band meteorologist Ron Roberts.
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0: So we're talking weird things that you found in your purse.
1: Mm-hmm.
0: What is the weirdest thing you found in your purse?
1: And I said a tooth.
0: A tooth. Okay, it's Kurt and Sam in the morning. And like I was saying, I don't have any firsthand experience with this, but I know enough to know that if you are a mom, that purse is the carry-all for everything, right? That is,
1: yep.
0: Like I said before, it's a MacGyver-esque kind of container that has everything. When you're in trouble or you need anything, you call mom. She will have it in her purse. Or even better, call grandma. Because that purse then expands even exponentially. That seems like if mom doesn't have it, you know grandma's got you covered.
1: So does anybody need a tooth?
0: Okay, so
1: you're not going to ask me the question.
0: How did you find a tooth in your purse?
1: Well, like, wow, okay, you're just going to go past that.
0: No. Right. I was just setting it up for everybody else.
1: Yeah,
0: so message us your story, all right. But how'd you get the tooth in your purse?
1: Well, my kiddo lost a tooth when we weren't home. So I put it in like a little Ziploc baggie and put it in my purse and was going to, you know, do the whole thing when we got back. And, totally forgot about it. So, and I don't use the same I don't use purses often at all. So, like, it was a while before I found it back. And I was like, oh, that's nasty.
0: Just a tooth just floating around there.
1: I mean, it wasn't a Ziploc bag, thank goodness. But
0: just the tooth kind of
1: still weird
0: knocking around in there. We got a message from Heather who said, I found a handful of gravel. It's because... because they were rocks and pebbles. My kids insisted were treasures.
1: Yes.
0: So, yep, there they are. Just
1: my
0: little gravel.
1: My niece and nephew are like that. Gotta take this rock home.
0: Yeah,
1: take a whole purse full of rocks home. Nothing special about the rocks.
0: Why is this purse so heavy? Oh, it's filled with gravel. Yes. That's why. All right, Amber is on the line. Amber, what's the weirdest thing you found in your purse?
2: A frog.
1: A real frog?
0: A live frog.
2: Yeah. Youngest son. Well, I guess a toad, but... He likes those things, so.
1: He threw it in your purse to bring it home, and you had no idea?
2: Yes.
1: Okay. Oh, gross! Didn't your mom always warn you about the warts they can give you?
2: That's not true.
1: Okay.
0: We have a little, he's not that little, he's a pretty good sized toad living in our backyard.
1: Did the dogs chase it?
0: No, they haven't gone after him yet, but we were out working in the yard over the weekend and he was around and he's always kind of near the gate, kind of down our hill near the woods and everything. So I carefully moved him out of the way and then he was back later in the day. And then I read toads can live, like an American toad can live like 10 years.
1: Really?
0: Yeah.
2: Oh.
1: That's kind of wild.
0: And it says it's the sign of a healthy backyard. They do their part. They're eating a lot of bugs and insects and mosquitoes and everything. So I'm like, you go, Mr. Toad. Happy
1: Mr.
0: to
1: Toad.
0: Have you here. Yeah. Not in Amber's purse necessarily, but in our backyard.
1: Yep.
0: Yeah.
1: So, wow.
0: I wonder how long they live in a purse. Is that less than in a backyard, I'm going to guess.
1: So, yikes, yes.
0: What is the weirdest thing you found in your purse? Let us know on our app.

0: So we're talking weird things that you found in your purse.
1: Mm-hmm.
0: What is the weirdest thing you found in your purse?
1: And I said a tooth.
0: A tooth. Okay, it's Kurt and Sam in the morning. And like I was saying, I don't have any firsthand experience with this, but I know enough to know that if you are a mom, that purse is the carry-all for everything, right? That is,
1: yep.
0: Like I said before, it's a MacGyver-esque kind of container that has everything. When you're in trouble or you need anything, you call mom, she will have it in her purse. Or even better, call grandma. Because that purse then expands even exponentially. That seems like if mom doesn't have it, you know grandma's got you covered.
1: So does anybody need a tooth?
0: Okay, so you
1: found... You're not going to ask me the question.
0: How did you find a tooth in your purse?
1: Well, like, wow, okay, you're just going to go past that.
0: No. Right. I was just setting it up for everybody else.
1: Yeah,
0: so message us your story on the rapid. How'd you get the tooth in your purse?
1: Well, my kiddo lost a tooth when we weren't home. So I put it in like a little Ziploc baggie and put it in my purse. And was going to, you know, do the whole thing when we got back. And, totally forgot about it. So, and I don't use the same I don't use purses often at all. So, like, it was a while before I found it back. And I was like, oh, that's nasty.
0: Just a tooth just floating around
1: I
0: there.
1: I mean, it wasn't a Ziploc bag, thank goodness. But
0: better than just the tooth kind
1: still
0: of
1: weird.
0: Knocking around in there. We got a message from Heather who said, I found a handful of gravel. It's because... Because they were rocks and pebbles, my kids insisted were treasures.
1: Yes.
0: So, yep, there they are. Just little
1: gravel.
0: My niece
1: and nephew are like that. Gotta take this rock home.
0: Yeah,
1: they
0: exactly.
1: Take a whole purse full of rocks home. Nothing special about the rocks.
0: Why is this purse so heavy? Oh, it's filled with gravel. Yes. That's why. All right, Amber is on the line. Amber, what's the weirdest thing you found in your purse?
2: A frog.
1: A real frog?
0: A live frog.
2: Yeah. My youngest son. Well, I should guess a toad. He likes those things, so.
1: He threw it in your purse to bring it home, and you had no idea?
2: Yes.
1: Okay. Oh, gross! Didn't your mom always warn you about the warts they can give you?
2: That's not true.
1: Okay.
0: We have a little, he's not that little, he's a pretty good-sized toad living in our backyard.
1: Did the dogs chase it?
0: No, they haven't gone after him yet, but we were out working in the yard over the weekend, and he was around, and he's always kind of near the gate. Kind of down our hill near the woods and everything. So I carefully moved him out of the way.
1: Yep.
0: And then he was back later in the day. And then I read toads can live, like an American toad can live, like 10 years.
1: Really?
0: Yeah.
2: Oh,
1: that's kind of wild.
0: And it says it's the sign of a healthy backyard. They do their part. They're eating a lot of bugs and insects and mosquitoes and everything. So I'm like, you go, Mr. Toad. Happy
1: Mr.
0: to
1: toad.
0: Have you here. Yeah. Not in Amber's purse necessarily, but in our backyard.
1: Yep.
0: Yeah.
1: So, wow.
0: I wonder how long they live in a purse. Is that less than in a backyard, I'm going to guess. So,
1: yikes, yes.
0: All right, what is the weirdest thing you found in your purse? Let us know on our app.
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0: Kurt and Sam in the morning. Got our debate of the day going.
1: I need to know now.
0: Let us know on the app, what do you think when it comes to the perfect length for a movie? They just did a survey about this, and 88 minutes is what the answer was for the perfect movie. So not quite an hour and a half, right? Because that'd be 90 minutes.
1: Yeah.
0: Yeah.
1: That's yes. I mean, I would prefer that. But if you get past 2 hours, you're like, okay. No.
0: I agree with you on that. I think
1: anything.
0: I can't
1: even sit that long without needing to take a bathroom break.
0: That.
1: So no matter what, I'm going to have to get up, you know?
0: Right. I agree with you on that. And there have been some movies, generally speaking, I most of the time I'm like, ah, that was about right. And the old man in me is like, well, I paid my $210 to go see this movie. What are you doing cutting it short at like 88 minutes?
1: No.
0: I want 2.5 hours worth of entertainment. By golly, I paid for it. But some of them, like I'll tell you, the last one I thought that was too long, my wife thought it was really long, was Oppenheimer.
1: Ooh.
0: That came out, what was it, 2 years ago? That
1: it
0: came
1: was
0: out,
1: huge, right?
0: Yeah, it was huge. And it's the story about the guy, the scientist who developed the atomic bomb, right? And it goes through World War II and blah, blah, blah. And even I thought, okay, this just kind of dragged.
1: You like
0: on.
1: That history stuff too.
0: I do, but we could. I'm like, you could have ended this way earlier. So I agree. When they get too long, I don't like that. Now, on the other hand, not necessarily movies, but if you're binge watching a series, these days, they're all coming in at like 35 minutes, 30 minutes, maybe 40 minutes, and you maybe get 8 of them now in a season, 10 if you're lucky. That seems a little short.
1: Ooh.
0: That to me, I think those could we make those closer to, you know, 45 minutes? Because even the old hour TV show, really the content was only like 44 minutes because they had 16 minutes of commercials in there.
1: Yeah.
0: So I don't know. Those I would like a little longer. Movies could be a little shorter. When I become king of entertainment, that will be my decree. Lengthen the movies a little bit.
1: King of entertainment.
0: But not too long. And then make more of the series. You know, like what was the one we just got done watching, The Bear. The final season of The Bear.
1: Those are pretty short episodes, aren't they?
0: Yeah, they are. And I think the last episode, the very last, the season finale, was around an hour. So sometimes they do, you know, stretch them out a little bit. But generally speaking, like during the season, they do seem to be kind of, or maybe it's just the ones we're watching seem to be kind of short.
1: I don't remember what it was I was watching, but the first episode was like an hour and a half long. I was like, I'm basically watching a movie just for the first episode.
0: Oh, just the first episode.
1: Yes.
0: Yeah. Yeah.
1: I can't remember what it was, but I was like, wow, that's weird. I'm pretty sure Stranger Things the last season had all really long episodes.
0: I think you're right,
1: for the last, because there was just so much that they had to fit in.
0: We have yet to watch that one. So I'm probably, like I said, it's probably just the series that we're watching right now. But let us know, how long is too long and what is the perfect length for a movie or like a series that you're streaming there? Let us know on the app.
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This is the place for all the new country while you're working this Tuesday, just past 9 with Kurt and Sam in the morning. Thank you for starting your Tuesday with us. Here's Luke Bryan.

0: Jordan Davis. I ain't saying. It's Kurt and Sam in the morning here. I ain't saying it's Monday because it ain't Monday. It's Tuesday.
1: Well, that's
0: I don't know. Sometimes you try. Sometimes you swing and a miss for St. John on that one. But anyway, thank you for starting your day with us.

0: Well, there he is, George Burge. A little help from Luke Bryan on that one there. George, a native of Austin, Texas, got his start not moving to Nashville and was a struggling artist or a songwriter. No, TikTok. That's how we got it. You know, I mean, that's the way it's going these days,
1: right?
0: Yeah,
1: I was going to say.
0: You don't have to move to Nashville anymore and wait tables. And
1: crazy.
0: Yeah, so good for him. It's Kurt and Sam here. Thank you for starting your Tuesday with us. And stay right there. We've got more on the way next. Lone Star 99.5 has your shot at one of the hottest shows of the fall.
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1: Up Blaine's weather forecast. The temperatures this afternoon reaching into the upper 80s, around 88 degrees, partly cloudy sky. And then a few showers and thunderstorms beginning to develop with the heating of the afternoon. There's a brief downpour, certainly a possibility. Temperatures will drop overnight in the upper 60s. Tomorrow's highs again in the middle 80s with a chance for a thunderstorm. Weather brought to you by Sonic and the Sonic Refreshers from the KMAX Storm Team by meteorologist Ron Roberts.
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1: Where the dirt is flying and the coffee is necessary.
0: You ain't kidding. 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

going, and this guy's got a brand new album coming out later this year. It's called Scentless Staples. You'll find this one on it, Dustin Lynch with Jelly and Chevrolet.

0: there's Ella and Morgan. I can't love you anymore. It's Kurt and Sam in the morning. If you've ever wondered what a day in the life of Ella Langley looks like,
1: it's got to be amazing.
0: Right? We have it on our app today, and it starts, she says she starts every day. She heats up a giant pot of water and explains that drinking a cup of warm water within like the first 3 minutes of waking up is good for you. Have you heard that? I've never heard that before.
1: I'm drinking warm water flavored like coffee.
0: Yes, right. That's exactly what I'm doing. Yeah, I'm actually... It's like we're twins, Ella and I. And that's sadly where the similarities quit, mind you.
1: Okay.
0: But if you want to see what else she's doing, she's big into yoga before she gets... Now, this, you got to remember that, you know, she's out on tour, and she's at that point, like a lot of the big stars are, Lainey and Morgan and all this. You know, a lot of people are depending on them, right?
1: Yeah.
0: If they get sick, if they can't perform, big problems. So she's really, really conscious, apparently, about taking care of herself.
1: That's a lot on the body.
0: Right. I mean, if you think about it, like I've always said, touring to me sounds like, hey, this is great, because it sounds like, hey, we're on vacation. I get to go to all these different cities, and then, oh, well, no, they're not on vacation. They're actually working, and they do it day in and day out, and it's, you know, it can get kind of fatiguing, I would think. So, anyway, it's pretty interesting. You can check it out right there on our app. It's Kurt and Sam, and we've got more New Country coming up next.
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0: 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You know, Coe Wetzel is bringing the Night Champion World Tour to Cook's Garage October 30th. Of course, we've got your tickets. And you'll also see Wade Bowen and Colby Cooper at that show. 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

0: Sheridan. That is Luke Bryan, Country and She Knows It. My name is Jess. I'm on the job with you. Of course, there's a lot of love for Taylor Sheridan from us, the fans, right? It seems like every show he puts out, every new show he does, it's like, oh, we just broke new viewership records, you know, with like Landman and Dutton Ranch and everything, just setting these insane records. Well, he was snubbed at this year's Emmy Awards. I don't think he really cares. I'll be honest with you. I don't think he's worried about, oh no, I got to win these trophies. Otherwise, I might not be good at what I do. Like, he's just out there telling the stories that he wants to tell. But none of his projects received a nomination.
1: 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I've always

0: Hi there, it's Landon King, amateur cook and radio disc jockey for my very good friends at United, Market Street, and Amigos. Now, you've heard me talking before about how much I love to smoke meat, I love to barbecue, I love to grill, and for any of you that are anything like me, make sure you get some cooking advice from their master butchers. They'll show you cuts of meat you may not have even known existed. And remember, they can custom cut any meat your way. All you got to tell them is what you're looking for, and they'll do it at United.
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Hi, it's Landon King for United, Market Street, and Amigos. 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And that's why I'm here to remind you about United Supermarkets, where you can kick off summer grilling at United. 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
0: Hey, it's Kurt and Sam here. And coming up tomorrow, it's a topic that is responsible for a lot of disagreements and arguments, both at home and at work.
1: Mostly at work.
0: Mostly at work. Sometimes at home, though. What temperature do you have your air conditioning set at? 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
2: Got a girl from the south side, got braids in her hair. 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

0: Hi, it's Landon King for United, Market Street, and Amigos. And you know, summertime and warm weather means standing around the grill and cooking for your friends and loved ones. And that's why I'm here to remind you about United Supermarkets, where you can kick off summer grilling at United. 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

backyard might be trying to kill you. 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

0: Wilson. I would say she's one of the most important modern artists when it comes to country music. That is Phone Keys Wallet with John Mayer. It's Jazz, I'm on the Job with You. Obviously, she puts out a lot of great music, but she's also somebody that's out there hustling even outside of the genre to therefore put more of a spotlight on the genre. So when I talk about that, who's an artist that comes to mind for you? We've got a list of 25 artists that we think fit that mold, and we've ranked them all. On that list, you'll find Jelly Roll and Ella Langley and Chris Stapleton. In our top five, you know, we've got Morgan Wallen and Lainey Wilson and Luke Combs, but who landed at number one on this list? 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
4: Up late's weather forecast. The temperatures this afternoon reaching into the upper 80s, around 88 degrees, partly cloudy sky. And then a few showers and thunderstorms beginning to develop with the heating of the afternoon. There's a brief downpour, certainly a possibility. Temperatures will drop overnight in the upper 60s. Tomorrow's highs again in the middle 80s with a chance for a thunderstorm. Weather brought to you by Sonic and then Sonic Refreshers. From the KMAX Storm Team, by meteorologist Ron Roberts.
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0: 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Did you binge the first season this past weekend? 8 episodes. 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

you've been wondering what Tucker Wetmore was going to do next after this song went number one, we now know. We'll chat more in less than 10. This is Brunette.

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It's the ultimate Lubbock hidden gem. 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

0: John Morgan with New Country. It's called Kid Myself. Well, the lunch hour is here. My name is Jess. I'm keeping you company. And we now know what Tucker Wetmore is doing after his song Brunette went number one. I'm always curious what artists do. Are they going to pull something from another album? Are they going to go with something completely new? Well, Tucker Wetmore dropped a song last week called Who Told You That? Have you listened to it? This one's fun. It's very beachy, very summery, trying to convince this girl that he's not the playboy that everybody says that he is, that he is serious about falling in love with her. I mean, it's good. It's nice to see Tucker Wetmore kind of like fall into who he is as an artist. You know, sometimes when you're brand new, it's like you try all these different things, but he's really found his own groove.
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This past week, I don't know if you saw Reba McEntire marking 25 years of her song, I'm a Survivor. Now, this makes me feel old because that means the show Reba is also like 25 years old. Ouch.

You're already looking for quitting time. And with us, you'll get to quitting time in no time. Ella Langley and Morgan Wallen are here. It's I Can't Love You Anymore. It's Jason. I'm on the job with you. Thanks for having us on.

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businesses that artists get into outside of country music, but it seems like the trendiest one is fragrances. More on that in less than 10 minutes.

0: going to sound strange when I ask it, but what do you think Zach Topps smells like? That is south of sanity. It's Jess. I'm on the job with you. Like, if you were to put together a signature scent, what do you think it would smell like? Something tells me there'd be beer and tobacco involved in this. Now, guys in country music aren't necessarily putting out colognes, but I will say that the women in country music are getting into the fragrance businesses. And we saw Ella Langley do this. Now we're seeing Megan Maroney do this as well. She's got a fragrance that's called Calliope, which comes from like Greek mythology. There's like peach blossom and pink peony and jasmine scents in this. I think it sounds quite lovely.
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6: Some Plains weather forecast. The temperatures this afternoon reaching into the upper 80s, around 88 degrees, partly cloudy sky. And then a few showers and thunderstorms beginning to develop with the heating of the afternoon. There's a brief downpour, certainly a possibility. Temperatures will drop overnight in the upper 60s, tomorrow's highs again in the middle 80s with a chance for a thunderstorm. Weather brought to you by Sonic and the Sonic Refreshers from the KMAX Storm Team by meteorologist Ron Roberts.
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Langley. 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

let's be honest. If you were in a show or a movie, you'd probably steal something from set, right? Our favorite country artist? Not much difference. We'll talk more in less than 10 minutes.

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Am I right? It's Lone Star 99.5. 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

0: anything from the set of Fire Country when he was on that show a couple years ago. That is Woman. It is Jess. I'm on the job with you. Of course, a show like Fire Country, it seems like they would give him something to take home with him, like to remember his time on the show. We've got so many artists that have taken things from a set, like little keepsakes, mostly on like Taylor Sheridan projects, I'll be honest with you. Recently, Ashley Cook was talking about this in an interview, and she said she didn't steal anything per se, but she did get to keep the outfit that she wore when she was performing on Marshall's on episode 2, singing her song Next to You. 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
0: Hey, it's Kurt and Sam here. And coming up tomorrow, it's a topic that is responsible for a lot of disagreements and arguments, both at home and at work.
1: Mostly at work.
0: Sometimes at home, though. What?

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Now, we've seen quite a few artists cover this song, Choose in Texas, from Ella Langley. I'm curious, have you seen a cover out there that was so good you thought, man, that could have been their song instead of Ella's? Tell me about it.

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that Luke Bryan is turning 50 in just a couple of days. Friday is his big birthday. What do you get somebody like Luke Bryan for their birthday? I mean, the man has everything. Here's Country and She Knows It.

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I'm Chrissy, and thanks for having us on. Corey Kent announced that he will be releasing a new song with Jason Aldean. It's called I'd Rather Be Here, and it drops this Friday, July 17th. The two have a great friendship, so look for that new album, too, coming out, and more touring. Here's This Heart.

It's hotter than Hades. The wind is blowing 50 miles per hour, and your car's AC is currently losing the battle. Hey, at least we're cool. Lone Star, 99.5.

0: Kenny Chesney with his new one, Carry On. Look for him to be on the Today Show concert series on September 17th, right before his new album, Silver Sands Marina, comes out on September 25th. Kenny just wrapped up his Sphere residency on Saturday night, and I bet he'll have a third run there soon. I hear it's amazing. On the way, Lainey Wilson, Morgan Wallen, and Dan and Shay.
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It is such a beautiful afternoon in the Hub City. 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

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I want to shout out Michelle, who just ended her day with the kids at camp. Oh, you are the real hero, Michelle. Here's Darlin'.

0: it's Chrissy. That's Taylor Swift, and I knew it, I knew you from the Toy Story 5 movie. It's funny, a lot of moms I've talked to who have brought their preteens to see that movie, they're playing with their actual toys when they get home and they're putting down the screens. It's true. That's so cool to me. And it got me thinking, what was your favorite toy growing up? You can hit me up on the app and let me know.
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11: Late weather forecast. The temperatures this afternoon reaching into the upper 80s, around 88 degrees, partly cloudy sky. And then a few showers and thunderstorms beginning to develop with the heating of the afternoon. There's a brief downpour, certainly a possibility. Temperatures will drop overnight in the upper 60s. Tomorrow's highs again in the middle 80s with a chance for a thunderstorm. Weather brought to you by Sonic and then Sonic Refreshers from the KMAX Storm Team by meteorologist Ron Roberts.
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Chrissy, and remember his name. It's Zach John King. He's super talented. His new album, I'm What You Get, is out at the end of August. Here's Get to Drinkin'.

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0: 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And coming up tomorrow, it's a topic that is responsible for a lot of disagreements and arguments, both at home and at work.
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0: 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What?

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It's Chrissy. Erin told me that her favorite one was the Speak and Spell. We had that. We loved it. Ryan said he loved his big wheel with the big plastic wheels. I remember those too. 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

It's Chrissy, and more answers to your favorite toys growing up. Sarah said her easy bake oven. She loved how one little light bulb would bake a small cake. Agreed. Ellen told us on the app that the game Simon was her favorite. Oh, my sisters and I would play that all the time for hours. Thanks for sharing those. It's ZBB and Jimmy Buffett.

0: Chrissy, and it's officially your drive home. For Natalie listening on her drive home, she loves herself some Dustin Lynch. I got it for you. Thanks for having us on.
1: Well, look who it is. Last call about a gig. How's your mama? How you been? Girl, it's been too long.

Hey, it's Chrissy with the drive home on Lone Star 99.5. 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

It's Chrissy. I hate to bring this up, but back to school is around the corner. How would you like to have some extra help? We have a $500 hall pass cash to give you. Just think, you can buy 250 three-subject spiral notebooks. I just did the math in my head. Or 60 new L.L. Bean backpacks. Or you can keep it for your own kids' school supplies. Or ask their teacher what they may need for the classroom. That would be a good idea, too. However you want to spend it, head to our app right now and enter to win that $500 Visa gift card.

0: supplies, or ask their teacher what they may need for the classroom. That would be a good idea too. However you want to spend it, head to our app right now and enter to win that $500 Visa gift card.
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4: Weather forecast on this Tuesday evening, a few showers and thunder showers across the South Plains. They will diminish, most of them, by midnight as temperatures drop into the middle 60s. Once again, tomorrow, temperatures in the middle to upper 80s under a partly cloudy sky, a chance with thunderstorms at 30%, especially during the day. Some brief downpours possible. 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From the KMAX Storm Team, I'm meteorologist Ron Roberts.
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0: Hey, it's Kurt and Sam here. And coming up tomorrow, it's a topic that is responsible for a lot of disagreements and arguments, both at home and at work.
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0: Mostly at work. Sometimes at home, though. What?

It's a drive home with Chrissy, and Matt wanted to hear Riley Green's new song, Think As You Drunk, on his ride home, so he can sing along to the Toby Keith part at the end. I do the same thing. Thanks for having us on, and thanks for your requests.

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It's a Drive Home with Chrissy and Jordan Davis actually presented Thomas Rhett with his star on the Music City's Walk of Fame. Here's Next Thing You Know.

When the boss is burying you with more work, the least we could do is give you more country. It's 30 minutes of nonstop country. 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

It's Chrissy. Thanks for having us on. Coming up, I've got the most country, FGL on the way, Luke Combs, Kane Brown. And you tell me what your favorite toy was growing up. We'll share more. Here's Jason Aldean.

0: home with Chrissy. We were having so much fun sharing our favorite toys growing up. I had a few, including Stretch Armstrong. We stretched him so much that his arms actually split and that ooze stuff oozed out, the gel stuff. Nick said his Nintendo with Super Mario Brothers was his favorite toy. Charlene told me that she always loved her Cabbage Patch doll Preemie that smelled like baby powder. I remember those. Those are good ones. Thanks for sharing those on our app.
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0: Talking to your kids about the dangers of vaping can be hard. Getting them to listen to hot gossip is easy. So here's some drama you could share with your kid. 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
0: Nuh-uh. 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
6: Hello, it's South Plains weather forecast on this Tuesday evening. A few showers and thunder showers across the South Plains. They will diminish, most of them, by midnight as temperatures drop into the middle 60s. Once again, tomorrow, temperatures in the middle to upper 80s under a partly cloudy sky, a chance for thunderstorms at 30%, especially during the day. Some brief downpours possible. 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From the KMAX Storm Team, I'm meteorologist Ron Roberts.
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0: Hey, it's Kurt and Sam here. And coming up tomorrow, it's a topic that is responsible for a lot of disagreements and arguments, both at home and at work.
1: Mostly at work.
0: Mostly at work. Sometimes at home, though. What temperature do you have your air conditioning set at?
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My buddy Evan Paul and the Taste of Country crew are on the way with your favorite country artist stopping by. Have a great night. I'll talk to you tomorrow.